0: because we are your slaves. You are beyond computation, calculations of all sorts. You're unfathomable, immeasurable. And Nanak says, I am your slave and speak as you move me to speak. On that note, until the next time, Waheguru Ji Ka Khalsa,
1: Waheguru Ji Ki Fateh. Welcome to this segment of Khoj Gurbani's The Sabad the Day. Our recitation today is the 22nd Ashtapadi from Gauri Sukhmani, Mahalla Panyawa. The Salok first. Ji jant ke thakura ape vartan har Nanak eko pasreya duja kah drishtar. So the theme of this Ashtapadi is that it is the self, that supreme being, whose essence is scattered through and through in its own creation. And that we are simply creatures and instruments in the hands of the supreme being. And we are employed, or deployed, if you will, as it pleases. So, Ji Jant Ke Thakura, O Master of all beings and creatures, Ape Vartanhar, you employ us as you please. Vartan means to use. It also could be read as you are omnipresent, you prevail everywhere. Either way, the one that is all-pervasive is also the one that employs us as its instruments. Nanak eko pasriya, it is just that one consciousness that is scattered everywhere. Nanak says, I cannot see another. That's the introductory salok, and the Ashtapadi is an expansion around this theme. So in the first para or section of the Ashtapadi, aap kathe, aap sunne haar, aap ek aap bistar, jaan tis paave ta srisht upaye apne paane le samaye. Those are the first couple of lines. And what is being said here is that it is that one, that supreme being, that brought forth the world as it pleased, and it takes residence in it. Jaan tis paave, as it pleases, ta srisht upaye, it creates, apne paane le samaye, and when it so pleases, the world will dissolve back. Ape ek aap bistar, the one is its own expanse. There is no other. It controls everything. And when it so pleases or desires, it bestows the gift of self-knowledge to those that are devoted to it. Sach naam sui jan paaye, jaako prab ji aap bujhaye. So you see, this is a process that is much larger, much bigger than we are as individuals. And so what the Guru is saying here is that if you wish to master or conquer the world, then lose yourself. Submit to the self. In other words, give up your ego. Ji jantr sab taake haath, the second para. Deen dayal anath ko naath. So in the hand of the Supreme Being, the Guru tells us, is the life of every creature. This being is compassionate in its nature. It's protective. And

0: Those that this being wishes to protect, nothing can really touch them. And from those whom the self turns away, the guru says, well, they're already dead. So the guru is not talking about simply physical death. What he's saying is that when your connection, when you feel a sense of separation from this being, from the self, then be assured that you're living in an ego state, and that is misery. When you drop the ego, then you are connected with the self, and then all excellences will be yours. Again, the emphasis, as the Aspadi goes on, is the fact that the self is saturated throughout its creation. No one can know the self in its fullness because it alone knows its reach, if you recall. It is the indweller of our minds, so it knows our minds. And it provides for its creatures in diverse ways. The Guru is trying to establish with us that we should learn to recognize the hand of the self in everything that is going on. That is where the Guru is pushing us. Try and learn to see. And obviously this is not physical sight, but this is intuition that you have to develop. That things are really not in your control. That there is a system that is much larger than you are. You're a part of it. You're part of a very vast network, so you need to understand how this operates. Jan lagga har ek nae tiski aas na birthi jaye. Now, you see, for those who wish for self-knowledge, those who really want to connect, the fourth stanza of the Ashtapadi gives us a sense. So the devotee, the servant, you have to realize that this is a master-slave relationship. We are the slaves. The self is the master. So the servant, obviously, should submit to the self if it is to be happy. And to the servant, service should be its own reward. Seva kako. Seva bani aayi. Hukam bhuj param pad paayi. So there is no higher consideration, no higher pleasure for the servant than to anticipate the master's will. Hukam bhuj param pad paayi. So you see a master that, a servant that anticipates the wishes of the master. What greater pleasure for a servant? Because it pleases the master. And the pleasure of the master is the pleasure of the servant. In this case, the devotee servant who understands the master's will, jiske man base nirankar bandhan tod bhay nirvair. So one who understands the master's will, bandhan tod bhay nirvair, is freed of all prejudice and hostility towards others. The point being that good wisdom has freed the mind of its prejudices because you see the same self, the same essence working in everything and everyone. So where is the question of having any kind of hostility or ill will towards others? So throw your lot in with the master. That is what Nanak is saying. If you want to be happy in this world and not anxious about the future. Eh log sukhiye, par log suhelde, Nanak har prab ape pele. So just throw in your lot with the self. And so, if you wish to find peace and fulfillment, follow in the footsteps of the devotee servant, also known as the Bhagat, make the best use of the gift of life by joining the fellowship of the Guru Enlightener. Sadhu Sangamil Karo Anand. And then you learn to shape your character with divine qualities and self-knowledge. Gun Gavo Prabhu Paramanand. And that is the way to deliver yourself from ignorance and come to discern the self that pervades everything. Make a success of your life. Durlabh Deha Karo Udhar. Amrit Bachan Har Ke Gun Gao. Again and again. Pran Taran Ke Ehe Swav. This is the only way. Aat Pahar Prabha Pekho Nera. Always see the self to be present. This is the cultivation of intuitive awareness. Then the Guru comes at us from another angle. He says, straighten out your affairs by opening yourself to self-knowledge. Halat palat doe leho savar. Straighten out your affairs. Ram naam antar urdar. Self-knowledge. Pure gur ki puri dikhya. So the method of the Guru Enlightener is flawless. Jis man base, this is sach parikya. If you take it to heart, success is assured. So therefore, with your whole being, submit yourself to that discipline and your sorrows and pain will disappear. Mantan naam japo liv lae, dukh dard mante pao jaye. So the Guru is repeatedly telling us that Guru wisdom is the only way to move forward. And that eventually, we have to come to realize that we have to submit ourselves, that we have to rid ourselves of this notion that we are in any ways separate centers of experience, because we are not. Because this whole vast expanse works together in a sense. It moves together. And we cannot isolate ourselves or insulate ourselves from this large. We are part of a wave, so we move with the wave. We cannot move separately from it. Because if we think we can, then you're dead. And that is what the Guru is trying to say. Where else are you going to turn to? Where will you go? How can you distance yourself from the self, which is present everywhere and watching over us? Tiste dur kahan ko jaye? Ubre rakhan haar te aaye. So you see, there is nowhere else to go. The sense of separation from the self is the result of ignorance. And it is precisely in the illusion of this ignorance that one fears. One has fear of mortality. So you see, nirbhav japa sagal bhav mite. Prabh kirpa te prani chute. So if you wish to free yourself from this fear, you have to free yourself of ignorance. The ignorance meaning the sense of the self as a separate entity. Because it's the ego that is afraid. The self is deathless. It's timeless. So if you seek sanctuary in the self and become in the likeness of the self, it follows that this fear of mortality will disappear because you don't see yourself as that ego. You begin to see yourself as a reflection, the self. So you see, you need, the Guru says, the sun, the radiance of Guru wisdom to shine over your head so that you can see the ignorance that you're in. And then when that Guru wisdom is received, you develop an intuitive awareness of that self which is immortal. And you begin to appreciate its flawless intelligence, its uplifting gaze, its beauty. So all of this happens at another dimension, not at the level of the ego. So you have to learn to get to that dimension which is within us. On that note, until the next time, Vaheguru Ji Ka Khalsa.
1: Vaheguru Ji Ka Khalsa. Vaheguru Ji Ki Fateh. Welcome to the segment of Khoj Gurbani's Sab of the Day, the 23rd Ashtapadi from Gauri Sukhmani, Mahalla Panjwa, and we begin with the Salok. Gyan Anjan Gur Diya Agyan Andher Binas Har Kirpa Te Sant Petya Nanak Mane Pargas. So, in my mind, there was pargas, or light. When did that happen? When Har Kirpa Te Sant Petya, when through grace I met the Gur Enlightener. The Gur Enlightener brought the light of wisdom, and he calls that light of wisdom Gyan Anjan. Gyan Anjan Gure Diya. Anjan, surma, it's collyrium, it's a lotion for the eyes, and it's supposed to improve your eyesight. So the Guru has used that metaphor for knowledge, Gyan Anjan Gure Diya, and that light of wisdom dispelled a Gyan Andher Binas. Binas is to destroy. Agyan is ignorance. So by the grace of the Herself, Guru Arjan says, I met the Guru Enlightener, who then applied the collyrium of Guru wisdom to my mind's eye. So the eye here is the mind's eye. And the darkness of my ignorance receded. It gave way to light. So this Ashtapadi really speaks about what the mind's eye sees when the light of wisdom shines on it. What is realized? And let's consider that stanza by stanza. So the first stanza here is Sant Sang Antar Prabhadita. Again, he talks about meeting the Guru Enlightener. The principle of knowledge is required, and that actually is built in. Guru Satsang Antar Prabhadita. So this is inbuilt, innate to you. Naam Prabhu Ka Laga Meetha. Naam, knowledge, self-knowledge. Prabhu, Sabad. So when the mind is illumined, is enlightened, in other words, with Guru wisdom, it is an awe-inspiring sight. It's an not literally physical sight, but that too actually. But the realization in the mind, the dawning of wisdom. And what is it that you realize? It resonates, the Guru says, the mind resonates with the music of the universe. That is to say, it comes to be in harmony with divine will. And that experience is so wondrous that it cannot be described. Kahana na jai acharaj bismad. That is when you see it. Dehi mein iska bisaram. The wonderful thing is that this light dwells in human form. Dehi mein iska bisaram. And getting this vision is naunid amrit pravaka naam. It is like getting the treasures of the world. So that's the realization that comes with wisdom, with Guru wisdom. And then the Guru goes on to amplify that message. And he says that the One is without limits and present both inside and outside. So antar, so bahar anant. And it permeates every heart. Ghat ghat vyape reha bhagavant. And it is manifest. It is manifest in the earth, the sky, the netherworlds. Dharanamahe akas payal. Sarvalok Puran Prithipal. It is the sustainer. Not only does it manifest, it is also the nurturer. It nurtures all regions. It is Parabrahma. It is the transcendent source. It is the transcendent creator. Banatina Parbatah Parabrahma. That is to say, this transcendent source is the essence of everything. The forest, the grass, the mountains. There is simply no place where this one is not present. And so the injunction to us is, discover the bliss of knowing this one that is everywhere. And this one is mentioned in the scriptures, the texts. Ved Purana Simrat Mah Dekh Sasyar Sur Nakhyatra Mah Ek. So in other words, the scriptures, the texts are proclaiming the same light that is the source in the moon, in the sun and the stars. And they all speak the language of the Prabhu Self. Bani Prabhu Ki Sabate Bole. What does it mean to say they speak the language of the Prabhu Self? It means that they obey the command, the hukam of the Prabhu Self. It is speaking somebody's language, is to carry out somebody's command. So the entire universe is actually moving in cosmic harmony, which is the command, the law. In all of this movement, the Prabhu Self remains steady, unaffected, untouched. So you see here, Guru, this is the interesting thing. Sarav jyot mah jaki jyot thar reho swami oth poth. It is interwoven, the warp and woof of creation. And yet, it is adol. Aap adol na kabhu dole. So yes, it's woven into the fabric of the universe, but it is the essence. Therefore, it is not affected. It's expressing itself as movement, as creation. So this is the illusion that we have to overcome. That is, to understand that it is the one that is operating throughout the universe. It's the controller. It's the operator. And now in the fourth stanza of the Ashtapadi, the Guru talks about Sant Jana. These are enlightened and wise ones, those who have actually recognized and have discernment of this understanding. The enlightened ones, Sant Jana ka pekhan sab brahm, they see the presence of the one everywhere. Sant Jana ka hirde sab taram. They speak the language of Dharam. Dharam here, cosmic law. Sant Jana sunhe sub bachan. They listen to Guru wisdom. Jo jo hoye soi sukhmane. They accept whatever happens, seeing everything as the will of the One. Again, the Guru repeats, the One resides within and outside. Antar base bahar bhi ohi, Nanak darsan dekh sab mohi. Fascinating is your wisdom. Aap sat kiya sab sat. Talks about the self. That one is the truth. Kiya sab sat. Its creation is true because it emanates, undulates from that one. And it does all of this at its own pleasure. When it so pleases, it expands into diversity. Tis prabhte sagli utpat, tis pave ta kare bistar. Bistar is expansion. Tis pave ta ekankar. When it chooses, it reverts back to its undifferentiated state, where it is just pure consciousness. Anik kala lakhi nah jai. Its power is beyond our comprehension. And so therefore, we have to rely on its grace. When grace comes, it offers a glimpse into itself. jis paave tisle milaye. So if all is in its will, we can't really judge who is near, who is far, because it's only the one that is prevailing in everything. As the Guru goes on to say, Sarabhabhut apevartara, the essence of all elements. Sarabhanen ap pekhanahara, it is the sight that sees through all eyes. Sagal samagri jaka tana, it has woven creation out of its own substance, its own tana's thread. Apan jas ap hisuna, all praise belongs to that one. Avan jan ik khel banaya, agyakari kini maya. So coming and going is a cosmic drama that it is performing and is being performed by its servant maya, agyakari kini maya. Sabke mad alipto rahe. So you see again the idea that the essence is in the midst of everything, yet it remains aloof and untouched. Agya ave, agya jaye. It comes and goes. Everything comes and goes by its command. So how could anything be uncalled for when all that happens is its will? Tis to is so nahi bura. Ore kahu kine kich kara. There's not nobody else that's doing anything. Its actions are noble. Its very nature is that of goodness. Ore kaho kine kich pala aap pala kartut atiniki. Kartut is action. Atiniki, goodness. And it is good. And its actions are goodness. Appe jaane apne ji ki. It knows its own mind. And it is the truth. Again, the Guru brings the metaphor of weaving. O tapot apan sangaraj. It is interwoven, intermingled. And this is a state that no one can describe. So, tis ka kiya sab parwan Gur Prasad Nanak Ihjan. Understand this, that everything is the doing of the One. So you see, we are talking about oneness, the fact that there is only one, the illusion of a separate self being a center of experience, that is to say, is the illusion we have to get rid of. Those who realize this truth of the Supreme Self find bliss in their lives. Jo jane, tis sada sukh hoy. You see, they are truly wealthy, he says. Ohe dhanavant, they are of good pedigree, of good lineage. Dhanavant, kulvant, and patvant, honorable. Why? Because they have attained self-realization. Jivan mukat, tis hriday bhagavant. They are self-realized. They are emancipated even as they are constrained within a body. And the Guru says in conclusion, Tan, tan, tan, jan aya, jis prasad sab jagat taraya. Three times blessed is the arrival into the world of such a devotee servant, a self-realized being, that is to say, for they show others the way. And the Guru says, I bow myself to such a devotee servant, the one who is serving humanity, the one who is self-realized. So that is our goal, self-realization and service of humanity. We have to get over this mistaken notion that we are the actors or the creators. We have to understand our role as being the medium through which this force, this essence is acting. So it behooves us to understand, to have discernment of the intent of the Creator, is to swim with the flow, not against it. Because when we act out of the ego, we are swimming upstream. And that, as you all know, is foolish. On that note, until the next time, Waheguru Ji Ka Khalsa.
2: Waheguru Ji Ka Khalsa.
1: Waheguru Ji Ki Fateh. Welcome to the segment of Khoj Gurbani's Ashab of the Day. Today we recite the concluding Ashtapadi of Gauri Sukhmani Mahalla Panjama. And it has been our honor and privilege to be able to recite and reflect with you Sukhmani, the pearl of peace, the jewel of peace, the psalm of peace. And in the concluding Ashtapadi, the fifth Nanak, Arjun, Guru Arjun, tells us about the impact of following the instruction of the good enlightener, of the Guru. So let's together recite the 24th Ashtapadi of Sukhmani Sahib.
3: Salok Pura Prab Aradhaya Pura Jaka Nao Nanak Pura Paya Pure Ke Gun Gao.
1: When I worshipped the perfect Prab Self, Pura Prab Aradhaya. So this is when I, Aradhana means to worship, to appease or please somebody. So you could read it as when I pleased the perfect Prab Self. But we have chosen to translate the word Aradhya as worshipped. When I worshipped or glorified the perfect Prab Self, Pura Jaka Nao. Now here is creation. Because everywhere we look is creation. So when I worship the perfect Prab Self, whose creation is also perfect, I found perfection. Nanak Pura Paya. And so the instruction to us is, Pure Ke Gun Gao, says Nanak, glorify that perfect one. What does glorification mean? So in the system of bhakti, devotion, there are certain practices which are mentioned here. One of them is singing the praises, which we call kirtan. So kirtan is an important aspect of bhakti and of gurmat. So when the guru says, Pure ke gun gao, the essential message is that kirtan is a form of transforming the self. So engage in kirtan collectively in sangat. And now to the Ashtapadi, the first stanza.
3: Pure gur ka sun upadesh par brahm nikat kar pekh.
1: When I followed the instruction of the perfect guru enlightener, what happened? I presenced the Supreme Being, Parabrahm. Presencing means experiencing.
3: Saas saas simro gobind, man antar ki uttar chind.
1: Saas saas. And so with every breath, I became mindfully aware of Gobind. In other words, my awareness of Gobind became more perfected. And my mind's anxiety dissipated.
3: Aase anat tyago tarang sant jana ki tur man mang.
1: Aas anat tyago tarang. Do not heed the mind's impulse, because the mind is impulsive. The patterns of behavior that the mind has, ignore them. Instead, the guru says, I asked for a place at the feet of enlightened beings.
3: Sant jana ki tur man mang.
1: Aap chod benti karo. Overcome this ego of I-ness. Don't pray for I, but pray for sadh sang agna sagar taro. Pray for the company of the sadh, the good enlightener, so that you can be carried across.
3: In such a way, the Guru says, Har dhan ke bhar leho bandar, fill the storehouse of your heart with the treasure of Har. And says Nanak, I bow to that perfect Gur enlightener. Nanak Gur Pure Namaskar. So you see where this is going. I read out the entire first stanza of the Ashtapadi deliberately because I wanted to set up the idea within this Ashtapadi. So it is to the Gur enlightener, to the Guru that we have to go, that we have to reach out to. That is both within and without, as we have seen. And then what happens? He begins to describe lasting happiness, well-being, poise, and bliss, he says, will arise within when, in the company of the Gur enlightener, we meditate on Paramanand, the source of that bliss. Khem kusal anand sad sang paj Paramanand. So the Guru says, flee hell and be saved. How do you do it? By imbibing the qualities of Gobind, the master, who is one but with many colors. And then furthermore, Gopal Damodar Deen Dayal Dukh Panjana Puran Kripal. He now addresses the self both as Gopal and Damodar, the sustainer and the one that encompasses its creation. Damodar. Damo is encasing within, literally the stomach. So Gopal the mother, the sustainer and one who encompasses creation, is always compassionate, is always merciful. So therefore, fill the mind with self-knowledge. Uttam salok sadke bachan amulik lal eh ratan. Sublime are the words of the Sadh, the Gur enlightener. They are like priceless jewels. So listen and act on them. Swim across the ocean of life and ferry others with you. Sunat kamavat hot udhar aap tare loke nistar. And that is a safal jivan, safalata ka sang. Fruitful is that life, and fruitful is keeping company with such a life that is infused with self-knowledge. And then it speaks about the musical harmony of the universe. Jai jai sabad anahat vajai. So there is a musical harmony which is not audible. What is meant by that is that there is a cosmic law that causes things to move in proportion, that make this existence possible and sustain it. That is the self doing it. And then Gopal, the sustainer self, is made manifest by the teachings of the Mahant, which is the Gur enlightener. It's used for the Gur enlightener. Again, Nanak says, I was saved by the Gur enlightener. Nanak udare tinke sang. Who? Prakte Gopal Mahant ke mathe. Mahant is someone of great deeds and actions. Here it is the Gur enlightener. So seek the protection of the one. Sarana jog sun sarani aaye. We came because we heard of the one. So when you come to the Gur enlightener and you follow the instruction of the Gur enlightener, all animosity begins to disappear. Humility prevails. Mit gaye bair, bhaye sabrein, amrit naam sadh sang lein. And self-knowledge gets revealed by the Gur enlightener. And the Gurudev, the Gur enlightener again, is pleased when you accomplish the task. So prasanna bhaye Gurudev, puran hoi sevak ki sev. So what is that puran hoi? You escape the entanglements and vices of the mind. You get shielded by them. So by coming to the Gur enlightener, Nanak says, I have shielded, secured myself. Nanak nibehe khep hamari. Prab ki ustati karo sant meet, savadhan ekagar cheet, sukh mani Sahaj Gobind Gun Naam Jis Man Base So Hot Nidhan. So the friendly Sant, the Guru Enlightener, I sang to the glory of my Prabhu Self with single-minded devotion. That's the key. Because the qualities of Gobind, which were narrated to me, contained in its Naam, knowledge, they are pearls of wisdom, the Guru says. The mind that contains them, in other words, the mind that has assimilated the qualities of Gobind, is a treasure trove. Because within that mind, all desire is fulfilled, meaning you become absent from desire because you're fulfilled. Because universal consciousness has been made manifest, sabste uj pai asthan. Pradhan purukh pragate sab koi. Pradhan purukh, again, that supreme consciousness, the highest state of consciousness, is made manifest in such a mind. The Guru then again reiterates, Khem sant rid nav nid buddh gyan sarb teh sidh vidya tap jog prab dhyan gyan sresht uttam isnan char padarth kamal pragas sabke mad sagal te udas sundar chatur tat ka beta samdarsi ek drishteta. So he's listed out the impact, what happens, lasting happiness, peace, your powers are refined, your capacities are refined, you have access to all perfection, you cultivate discernment, you get knowledge of higher faculties, learning, all penances, all yoga and all concentration is contained in the teachings of the Guru Enlightener. Sublime benefits of purifying ablutions, the primary substance, the unfolding of the inner lotus. So he is actually listing out the end state of all the systems of Indian systems of thought and philosophy. All of these, he says, are contained in the instruction of the Guru Enlightener. So the wealth of self-knowledge contains all of these things. Eh nidhan jape man koe sab jug mein taki gat hoye. So this treasure, when realized, delivers emancipation in all ages. Self-knowledge, which are the qualities of Gobind, will begin to resonate. And they resonate in the bani, in the utterance of the Guru. It resonates in the Vedas, the Shastras, and the Smriti texts. What the Guru is saying is that the crux of all faith is Naam. Of all the formulas, only Naam or self-knowledge is primary. It is fundamental. And it manifests in the hearts of the devoted, devotee servant, sevak. So the tutelage of the enlightener is what corrects us a million times. And it is its mercy that releases us from the grip of those who receive its grace. And in conclusion, the Guru tells us that the mind that listens and absorbs with love the teachings of the Guru Enlightener, what happens to such a mind? Jis man base sune lae preet, tis jan aave har prab jeet. That mind, such a mind, comes to abide with the Prabhu Self. In other words, it completely identifies with its essence. Janam maranata ka dukh nivare dulab deh tatkal udare. Such a mind is emancipated from the sufferings of birth and death, and this precious body actually achieves its proper end. Nirmal soba amrit taki bani ek naam man mahe samani. Such a mind is brilliant, without impurities of the ego. Its words are ambrosial. Such a mind is absorbed in the One. Dukh rog bin se pai param, sad naam nirmal ta ke karam. Such a mind experiences no pain and disease, fear or doubt. Such a mind is unblemished, perfected by self-knowledge. Sabate ujta ki soba bani, Nanak egun naam sukhmani. So Nanak, these are the qualities of naam, self-knowledge, by virtue of which the mind is made like it crystallizes into a jewel. And sukhmani, at the beginning, he told us, was actually naam. It is sukhmani, and that is why this composition is called sukhmani. On that note, until the next time, Waheguru Ji Ka Khalsa, Waheguru Ji Ki Fateh.
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This person that praised Dhan Sri Guru Gobind Singh Ji Kalgithar Sache Patshah Ji, his words, what did he say about Guru Gobind Singh Ji? How much love did he have in his heart for Guru Gobind Singh Ji Patshah Ji? And he says, Kartar ki saugand, Nanak ki kasam, jitni pi ho Gobind ki tarif vahu kam. This person that said these words, this person that said these words, his name is Mirza Allah Yar Khan Jogi. And why did I say that this person is very unique and somebody that we wouldn't even expect to be praising Guru Gobind Singh Ji Patshah? Somebody that is born in the late 1800s, but is born, Gursikh Pyaryo, into a Muslim household. And himself, aap bhi ek Musliman Gursikh Pyaryo hoke, aur likhda kiya. What is he saying? A Musliman that is born in the late 1800s, he said, Kartar ki saugand. He said, I swear on God's life. He said, I swear on God, because Kartar ki kasam, Nanak ki. Kartar ki saugand, Nanak ki kasam. And he said, I also swear on Guru Nanak Patshah. 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